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1: 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And what's going on?

0: Radio Joe, you have great music. This is the Golden Earring, a Raider Love. Nice music and zeer goed.
1: Joe. Good times. Great music.

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